0: This is 93.1 Katy Country. If you are in a relationship, count your blessings, because dating in 2026 has apparently gotten so bad, some guys are now trying to attract women by smelling worse. Yeah, we're evolving beautifully, aren't we? We'll talk about that coming up.
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0: This is 93.1 Katy Country. Well, here we go again. SpeedDub, the thumbs up emoji is back in the middle of a generational fight because apparently even the thumbs up needs a publicist. Now, some Gen Z users say a thumbs up can feel cold, dismissive, even passive aggressive. Like instead of saying sounds good, you're basically saying I acknowledge your existence. Conversation over. Gen X responded exactly how you'd expect by flooding the comments with thumbs up emojis. And honestly, I'm not giving up. Sometimes I don't have anything else to add. You text me dinner at 7, thumbs up. Done. We've successfully communicated. Although somebody replied with just okay, and somehow that does feel more hostile. Two letters. Absolutely terrifying.
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0: 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What do you want to ask Lauren Elena? She's on in the next hour. If you've got a question for Lauren, make sure to DM me at B-Dub Radio, but she's hanging with us all week long.
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0: 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Kacey Musgraves had a little more pyro than she bargained for in Boston and immediately identified the biggest threat, her hair. 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

0: 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Goodwill is opening a record store, which is great news if you enjoy buying albums with absolutely no idea what's inside. We'll get into that in just a few minutes.
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0: 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Kacey Musgraves had a little more golden than she bargained for in Boston last weekend. 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
1: Hi, this is Rosa from Minchie's. Boy, is it hot. But did you know this isn't the hottest North Texas has reached? Thank God for ACs and for Minchie's frozen yogurt. 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And happy to bring you more. Because at Minchie's, you make us smile. 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

a KD Country AM show. And last night, I went with some friends from church. We had our JC Fantasy Football Draft. And an award-winning team is now in my possession. So I'm asking you this morning up on the KD Country Facebook page, what are your thoughts on what should my team name be? So let me know right now up in the comments, up on the KD Country Facebook page, on what you think I should name my fantasy football team this

0: We got Dennis, and Yellow Jacket football is back on the air this week after the Yellow Jackets stomped the Sherman Bearcats this past Friday night in the 128th Battle of the Axe. 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

I saw that if a woman finds that the kind and considerate man she has lived with for years suddenly stops helping with the laundry and taking out the trash, it's probably because the couple got married. Yes, researchers have found cohabiting couples are far more likely than those who are married to split housework evenly, but after the wedding, they revert to the typical stereotype with the woman taking on the great majority of the task. And I will tell you right now, I have a very important job at Grantham Manor, and that is controlling the thermostat. That's the only thing I do, though. Thermostat, very important job.

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2: Good Tuesday morning. We could be dealing with a spotty shower or thunderstorm. Otherwise, it's going to be partly cloudy and hot with a high of around 100 with a southeasterly wind at about 5 to 15. Overnight tonight, maybe a spotty shower or thunderstorm possible. Otherwise, mostly clear with a low of around 76. And heading into your Wednesday, a few showers and thunderstorms possible. Otherwise, partly sunny and hot with a high of around 97 with a southeasterly wind at about 10 to 20. From the KXI 12 First Alert Weather Center, I'm meteorologist Brian Briggs.
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0: Well, big news in the Sherman and Denison area, especially if you live in Sherman and you're like me and you love Mexican food. Sherman may be getting a Chuy's Tex-Mex. The city says it has received a site plan and engineering applications for a location in the 2701 block of North U.S. Highway 75. And the site plan is expected to go before Sherman's Planning and Zoning Commission on September 22nd. So not officially open yet, but this is definitely more than just a rumor. And Chuy's is known for things like the creamy jalapeno, chicka chicka boom boom enchiladas. I think I actually played drums for chicka chicka boom boom enchiladas back in the day. And those big as your face burritos. Imagine a burrito as big as the Eisenhower Monument. That would be very, very big. But to Sherman, y'all remain calm, but the creamy jalapeno may be getting a whole lot closer.
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0: So last night we had our church's fantasy football league, and of course I drafted a championship team, but I have no idea what to call my fantasy football league for my church, Joshua's Crossing. Well, I guess the team, not the league. The league is called Joshua's Crossing Fantasy Football. But anyways, let me know in the comments up on the Kitty Country Facebook page what you think I should name my fantasy football team. Yeah, make sure you go to the Kitty Country Facebook page and join in on the crazy conversation.
1: We

0: years, we heard Lynn Burkhead say, stick it in the end zone, put it on the scoreboard, touchdown at Denison, when former Denison Yellow Jacket Jadarian Price would get into the end zone, and he left Denison and then went to Notre Dame, and now he is a running back for the Seattle Seahawks. So there's a lot of folks, especially in the Denison area, that are very proud of Jadarian Price. But yeah, they're having like watch parties and stuff taking place next Wednesday, like a week from tonight. We are going to be kicking off the football season with the Seahawks taking on the Patriots. Ooh, a Super Bowl rematch. But I'm very, very excited to see Jadarian Price in the NFL, and I think he's going to be one heck of a running back.
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2: 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Boy, is it hot. But did you know this isn't the hottest North Texas has reached? 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

0: It is now time for our NASCAR report with my 11-year-old son, race car Rhett. And we should have done this yesterday, and we should have done it Monday, but I forgot. So, obviously, this is recorded because Mr. Rhett is getting ready for school right now, and he's not at the radio station. But, Rhett, tell us what happened at Daytona this past Saturday night.
1: Well, there was not enough wrecks.
0: Yeah, there was not a whole bunch of wrecks this time around. Daytona usually has a whole bunch of wrecks. But do you remember who got first place?
1: Ryan Preece.
0: Yeah, Ryan Preece, he won. There was a caution on the last lap, and they went into to overtime. But your top five, you had Ricky Stenhouse Jr. at number five, Michael McDowell at number four, Tyler Reddick at number three, Daniel Suarez at number two, and Ryan Preece winning. And by the way, he's in the chase now. Did you know that?
1: Yes.
0: All right, so do you know what the chase format is and all the playoffs and how that works?
1: No.
0: Okay, neither do I. But we'll just see who ends up winning it coming up. This weekend, of course, you got NASCAR for Labor Day weekend is going to be at?
1: Darlington.
0: There you go, Darlington. I thought you were about to say Durant, and I was like, no, they're not going to be in Durant this weekend.

0: We'll leave the keys in it.
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2: Good Wednesday morning. We may have a stray shower or thunderstorm possible. Otherwise, it's going to be partly to mostly sunny and hot with a high of around 100 with a southeasterly wind at about 5 to 15. Overnight tonight, an isolated shower or thunderstorm possible, low of around 75. And heading into your Thursday, some isolated showers and thunderstorms possible. Otherwise, partly to mostly sunny with a high of around 95 with a southeast wind at about 10 to 20. From the KXI 12 First Alert Weather Center, I'm meteorologist Brian Briggs.
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0: It is now time for Country Music Datebook for today. It's Wednesday, my dudes, September 2nd. And it was on this day back in 1995 with the song On My Own. Reba McEntire became the first artist to ship a single to radio stations through the internet. That internet's never going to take off. It's never going to work. It was on this day back in 1998, Shania Twain's album, Come On Over, was certified multi-platinum for sales of 5 million copies. It was on this day back in 2012, Firestone began a TV advertising campaign with Trace Atkins providing the voiceover, and he has a deeper voice than me, and now I realize that's the reason why Firestone never called me back. It was on this day back in 2019, Dierks Bentley, your road trip buddy, received a ticket in Buena Vista, Colorado for fishing without a license after posting a photo of a trout he caught in Cottonwood Creek on social media. He paid the fine, and I'm sure he barely paid this fine, $139.50.
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know, it's fantasy football time because we got to 1 week from tonight. We have the Seahawks and the Patriots kicking off the NFL season on a Wednesday this year. And so we had our church of fantasy football league draft. And, of course, my team award winning. Yeah, it's going to do very, very well this year. I don't even care if I lose. As long as I beat my wife in the fantasy football league, then I'll be good to go. But I do need some help on naming my team. So if you can help me out here, please.

0: It's all too well because I like to eat a whole bunch of protein and try to be jacked. But beef prices have been way up and the U.S. cattle herd is at its lowest level in about 75 years. And there's a new federal plan allowing up to 300,000 metric tons of imported beef to come in at lower tariff rates over the next 90 days. And the goal of all of this is to bring down the price of beef at the grocery store. And the administration says the imported beef could be priced at about 25% below current market rates. But Texas cattle producers are pushing back, saying it could hurt American ranchers and may not make a huge difference at the checkout line. Now, experts also say don't expect ground beef to suddenly get dirt cheap overnight. So a little bit of good news if you're buying the burgers, especially for a Labor Day weekend. Maybe not such good news if you're raising cows.
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girls like to play games, whether it's like video games or even games like this Roblox thing. And I saw that apparently that there's about 3/4 of American children ages 9 to 12 that are now on Roblox. And I'm really not even sure what that is, but it just sounds cooler than saying Zoom.

0: 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We're coming right back.
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2: Good Wednesday morning. We may have a stray shower or thunderstorm possible. Otherwise, it's going to be partly to mostly sunny and hot with a high of around 100 with a southeasterly wind at about 5 to 15. Overnight tonight, an isolated shower or thunderstorm possible, low of around 75. And heading into your Thursday, some isolated showers and thunderstorms possible. Otherwise, partly to mostly sunny with a high of around 95 with a southeast wind at about 10 to 20. From the KXI 12 First Alert Weather Center, I'm meteorologist Brian Briggs.
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0: and my best friends forever over at the Texoma Family Shelter have their 7th annual 42 Bed Bash event coming up on Thursday, September 24th at 5:30 p.m. at Mustang Creek Event Center. And it is going to be another one heck of an event. I mean, we always have fun out there. We got live entertainment from the man, the myth, the legend, Greg Guymon, and some guy named Grack Xanthem, who's going to be the MC of the festivities that evening. Grack Xanthem, I think, is the name of this guy. But they have dinner, silent auction, raffles, and a whole bunch of fun. And there's always just a, your friends are basically going to be at this event. And they call it the 42 Bed Bash because at the Texoma Family Shelter, they have 42 beds over there. 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So make sure that you get your tickets right now up on their Facebook page. They got a whole bunch of information on how you can get individual tickets and become a sponsor of the 7th annual 42 Bed Bash with the Texoma Family Shelter.
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1: She was storming through the house that day, and I could tell she was leaving. And I thought, oh, she'll be back, till she turned around and

Well, our friends over at Sherman ISD, they want to remind some families that there's a big difference between an e-bike and an electric motorcycle dirt bike. Now, legal e-bikes are allowed at school, but they must have working pedals, have a motor 750 watts or less, and stay under 28 miles per hour. Electric dirt bikes and off-highway motorcycles are not street legal and are not allowed on school properties, and students caught operating a non-street legal vehicle could face citations, fines, or other consequences. Now, when I went to school at Kalispell, yeah, we had dirt roads all around us, and we had people showing up riding horses. It's a true story. I think

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it's Zach Grantham here on the KD Country AM show, and thank you so much for making us the number one country station on both sides of the Red River. And I imagine you're going to be heading out to the lake this weekend. We're going to have another really, really hot weekend here in Texoma. But hey, I think that's okay. I think we'll take that because this weekend is the unofficial end to summer. So if you're heading out to Lake Texoma, don't forget to have 93.1 KD Country cranked up on your boat.

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2: Good Wednesday morning. We may have a stray shower or thunderstorm possible. Otherwise, it's going to be partly to mostly sunny and hot with a high of around 100 with a southeasterly wind at about 5 to 15. Overnight tonight, an isolated shower or thunderstorm possible, low of around 75. And heading into your Thursday, some isolated showers and thunderstorms possible. Otherwise, partly to mostly sunny with a high of around 95 with a southeast wind at about 10 to 20. From the KXI 12 First Alert Weather Center, I'm meteorologist Brian Briggs.
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0: 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Thank you so much for hanging out with me and being a loyal listener to the KD Country AM show and to this very radio station. Now, don't forget, I need your suggestions on what to call my church fantasy football team. You know, Joshua's Crossing, we have some fun, and we have a fantasy football league, and I think this year there's like 55, 56, 52 people that are involved in it, and so I need a creative name for my team this year, and I don't know, I just kind of feel like every single year I'm struggling to find a name, and then this year's different. My team is going to be different. We're going to get in the playoffs. We're going to win the whole dang thing. So what I want you to do, if you can help me out, be creative in the comments right now up on the KD Country Facebook page and help me out. All right, I'm done. But before I get out of here, got a Bible verse to wrap up the show for today. This is from the book of Philippians, chapter 4, verse number 8. Finally, brothers and sisters, whatever is true, whatever is noble, whatever is right, whatever is pure, whatever is lovely, whatever is admirable, if anything is excellent or praiseworthy, think about such things. Have a great day. I'll talk to you tomorrow morning.
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2: Happy Wednesday. Aside from a stray shower or thunderstorm possible, we're going to have partly to mostly sunny skies once again and hot temperatures. A high of around 100 with a southeasterly wind at about 5 to 15. Overnight tonight, an isolated shower or thunderstorm possible with a low of around 75. And heading into your Thursday, some isolated showers and thunderstorms possible, otherwise partly to mostly sunny with a high of around 95 with a southeasterly wind at about 10 to 20. From the KXI 12 First Alert Weather Center, I'm meteorologist Brian Briggs.
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1: I knew I'd see her around. 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That white Maxima with the sticker on the back. 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

0: what you doing, baby, don't you? Don't you?
1: It was on this day in 1969, the very first ATM was unveiled in Rockville Center, New York. And now, it's an everyday part of life. In fact, I'm just trying to find one that won't charge me as much as I'm trying to take out in fees. And I wish that was a joke. Jordan Davis, it's time to turn this truck around.

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1: Happy Wednesday. Aside from a stray shower or thunderstorm possible, we're going to have partly to mostly sunny skies once again and hot temperatures, a high of around 100 with a southeasterly wind at about 5 to 15. Overnight tonight, an isolated shower or thunderstorm possible with a low of around 75. And heading into your Thursday, some isolated showers and thunderstorms possible, otherwise partly to mostly sunny with a high of around 95 with a southeasterly wind at about 10 to 20. From the KXI 12 First Alert Weather Center, I'm meteorologist Brian Briggs.
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0: eyes on it. So at the last ACM Awards, Kane Brown caught up with Shania Twain backstage and didn't just introduce himself and say, hey, I'm a big fan of your work. He'd actually already cut a demo based on one of her songs. And boy, it's a lot of assuming on his part. But I mean, I guess you got to take a big risk, right? Well, he played it for her. She loved it and officially gave her blessing and actually jumped on the track. It's called Boots. I think you see where this is going. Kane Brown and Shania Twain together. It's a spinoff to Shania Twain's 1995 song, Whose Bed Have You Boots Been Under? But they're flipping the script on this deal, okay? It's a male version of this song, and it's not about being unfaithful. It's not about somebody cheating. It's about missing someone while you're away working or doing whatever. So I'm going to tell you, with Shania Twain on it and Kane Brown's amazing vocals and this pretty cool concept, I don't understand how it couldn't be good.
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I don't know if you heard this, but George Strait is getting back on the stage. He's scheduled to headline the Boots in the Park Festival in Albuquerque, New Mexico, May of next year. And I'm going to be honest with you, I was holding my breath. I thought he might have retired. George Strait, now, this is Check Yes or No.

0: 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You'll want what's next.
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2: Happy Wednesday. Aside from a stray shower or thunderstorm possible, we're going to have partly to mostly sunny skies once again and hot temperatures. A high of around 100 with a southeasterly wind at about 5 to 15. Overnight tonight, an isolated shower or thunderstorm possible with a low of around 75. And heading into your Thursday, some isolated showers and thunderstorms possible. Otherwise, partly to mostly sunny with a high of around 95 with a southeasterly wind at about 10 to 20. From the KXI 12 First Alert Weather Center, I'm meteorologist Brian Briggs.
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0: having a dog and having a cat are probably the two most different things you could possibly imagine, because dogs will do things like, I don't know, compete in the World Dog Surfing Championships. Have you seen this? In California, it's literally dog surfing, which is one of the coolest things you could possibly ever see. And these dogs are, they're pretty good, okay? They're judged on their confidence, the length of the ride, and the overall style. And obviously, their, I would say owners, but I would say best friends, have taught them quite a bit, because these dogs really, I mean, it's crazy to think, but these dogs really know how to surf. 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
1: Texas A&M University is celebrating 150 years of being the Aggies. And yesterday, this huge Live at the Station music festival was announced, including co-headliner Bailey Zimmerman. He's going to be up there alongside Big X the Plug, who is a rapper who's very popular in country circles. I mean, he's big in the country cowboy hat crowd, okay? But it should be a big party, and the Aggies know how to throw down. And it's all happening Saturday, November the 7th at Texas A&M campus at Aggie Park in College Station, Texas, which should be a big old party. And everyone's invited, except for the Sooners. Sorry.
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0: I know we talk about July the 4th as being the birth date of the United States of America, and for all intents and purposes, it is. That's when we rolled out the Declaration of Independence, and we gave a not-so-subtle hand signal to King George in England. But, you know, today is also very significant when it comes to the United States. On September the 3rd in 1783, the Treaty of Paris was officially signed by the representatives from the United States, including our good friend Ben Frank. We're talking about Benjamin Franklin. John Adams was there. John Jay was there. And Great Britain sent their representatives too, formally concluding the American Revolutionary War. And this is the first time ever that the United States is recognized as an independent nation. Formally. Now, the French, you know, they were on our side, and there were a lot of nations that were like, we appreciate what you are doing. Sorry, they all sound French to me. But this is the first time on paper, especially from the people who formerly owned the United States, that we are recognized as a nation and have been so ever since. I think it's a pretty big day.
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0: Every time I hear Lainey Wilson, I think about how she used to pay bills by being a Hannah Montana impersonator. Coryell here. We all, I think, have had side gigs at least once in our lives, even if it's something small like mowing lawns and stuff. But for Lainey, it was impersonating Hannah Montana. She did that all throughout the South. I think she got like $300 a gig.
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0: Just in case you're busy too, don't forget about your fantasy football draft. This is Coriel. I have two back-to-back drafts for two different leagues this Sunday. I already missed one. No, I'm an adult. I should have set a reminder. I should have remembered, but I didn't. Nobody reminded me that it was coming up. So don't forget, double check your draft dates or set them if you haven't already, because the NFL season starts next week.
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2: Happy Wednesday. Aside from a stray shower or thunderstorm possible, we're going to have partly to mostly sunny skies once again and hot temperatures. A high of around 100 with a southeasterly wind at about 5 to 15. Overnight tonight, an isolated shower or thunderstorm possible with a low of around 75. And heading into your Thursday, some isolated showers and thunderstorms possible. Otherwise, partly to mostly sunny with a high of around 95 with a southeasterly wind at about 10 to 20. From the KXI 12 First Alert Weather Center, I'm meteorologist Brian Briggs.
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0: Kenny Chesney's got a brand new album, Locked and Loaded. Carry On. That one is featured on his upcoming Silver Sands Marina album. It's Coriel. Thanks for hanging with me today. I'm excited to usher in Thursday because then that means one day closer to Labor Day weekend. Can I get an amen?
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